0: 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It's Michelle Buckles with Chris Jansen. Me and a beer.
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1: 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The story behind her song, All About That Bass, and the number one country songs that she's written. 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

Dayton's New Country, 103.9. It's Michelle Buckles. Thanks so much for hanging out with me today. 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

0: 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Dayton's new country, 103.9. Okay, have you seen this trend online? This is one online trend I can really get behind. They're calling it Jimmy Buffett maxing, and a Margaritaville mindset is taking over the internet for summer 2026. I have been a parrot head literally since birth and have been Jimmy Buffett maxing my whole life. So I have been preparing for this moment. So excited. Fins up. I'm here for it.
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So Morgan Wallen's dad was talking about Morgan getting ready for his tour. And his words, he said, Morgan has been exercising like a madman. That's what I should be doing.

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Coetzel revealed a new album, his sixth studio album. It's called The Night Champion, coming out June 12th.

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If you feel like you're tired at work, you are not alone. 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That phrase is up 243%. 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

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It's Michelle Buckles, and we are keeping this country rolling. 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

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I really hope one day Graylin James gives us a Water at a Wedding Part 2. I need a follow-up, more details. Like, need to know more. Graylin James, here's Water at a Wedding.

0: 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I'm Bobby Bones.
1: 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The story behind her song, All About That Bass, and the number one country songs that she's written. 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

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It's Michelle Buckles. And if you have a song request, let us know what you want to hear. 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

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Dayton's new country, 103.9. Ella Langley said one thing she actually really wants to get into in the very near future is acting, and said she would love to do a scary

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1: Tomorrow morning at 7:30, I'll talk to Meghan Trainor. The story behind her song, All About That Bass, and the number one country songs that she's written. Meghan Trainor, tomorrow morning on The Bobby Bones Show. We've been

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Guaranteed people. 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

Dayton's New Country, 103.9. It's Michelle Buckles. Thanks so much for hanging out with me today. If there's something you want to hear, just use the talkback feature on our iHeartRadio app. When you're listening in the app, tap that red microphone button. 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

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Thank you so much for hanging with me. Have a great rest of your Sunday. Have a great night. Be safe. Chase Matthew, here's Darlin'. Wow.

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8: Happy Monday, everybody. Welcome to show number 1592. It's After Midnight. I'm your host, Granger Smith. So glad to be with you. I've got some good news headed your way shortly. Hang tight, I'll read that for you. I've got some Nashville news, and Hudson is going to read for you as well. You know I got a bunch of good country music as we begin this work week here. Whatever the reason, you're either still up or just beginning work. Either way, I got you. We're After Midnight.
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Dayton's New Country 103.9. Hey, good way to get your Monday going? How about with some good news? I got something to share with you coming up in two songs. Hang tight.

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1: Okay, brand new topic I want to discuss next hour. I'm going to play you the most iconic sound of summertime. Maybe I'm exaggerating, maybe not. But if I play it for you, which I will coming up, you will hear it and you will instantly think of the good old days of summer. Hang tight. I also want your opinion on this. My number, 866-607-8383. We'll talk soon and I'll explain everything.

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1: Hey, Granger, this is Brandon from Jacksonville, Florida. Calling to say that you're doing a great job. Love listening to you on After Midnight. Thank you.
0: 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Thank you for calling, buddy.

0: 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Ann Hudson is coming up next with all the latest from Nashville. Ann, what's on your radar today?
1: Okay, I'm actually liking this new online trend for the summer, Granger. It involves the late Jimmy Buffett. I'll explain. Coming up in your Nashville news next.

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1: 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And Granger Smith is the voice that keeps the night going strong. 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
1: I teased this earlier, but we're talking about the most iconic sound of summer. Here it is. It's the ice cream truck. If you hear that sound, are you craving something? What do you order, or what did you order as a kid from the ice cream truck? 866-607-8383. 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

103.9 Dayton's New Country. Okay, topic of the hour. I've been playing this very iconic sound that everyone knows. I don't have to remind you of it. Here it is. It's the ice cream truck. What is the order you're getting at the ice cream truck? Imagine you're 10 years old and you're pulling out those sticky quarters. What are you ordering at the ice cream truck? 866-607-8383.

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1: Hey, Granger. Just calling in to say good morning, buddy, from down here in Northeast Florida. I always listen to you, brother. You keep me awake and do a great job out there, man. Keep it up. Talk to you later.
0: A lot of people depending on you, buddy. You're doing some good work out there. I appreciate you. What's going on?

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I thought everybody knows extra anything at Chipotle means an extra charge. And a couple of dumb criminals took exception to that. Earl's going to be here to tell us exactly what happened in this dumb criminal story coming up next.

1039 Dayton's New Country. Looking for some good phone calls. I'm going to play you on the air. The question is this: what are you ordering at the ice cream truck? Imagine you're 10 years old, you hear that sound, the iconic ice cream truck sound, and you start running and you get nervous because you don't want to miss it. What are you ordering at the ice cream truck? 866-607

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On this day in 1980, Mount St. Helens erupted, one of the most powerful volcanic events in U.S. history. I'll share more about that in history, but some other things that went down on this day coming up in two country songs. My

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1: Overnights aren't for everyone. 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

1039 Dayton's New Country. Last hour, I played a very iconic sound, the ice cream truck. And I started asking, what did you used to order at the ice cream truck? 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
1: 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My name is Pierce Miller, over the road cow hauler. Really appreciate your show keeping me awake.
0: Appreciate you, Pierce. 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
1: 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Dan Hudson is about to jump on and share some Nashville news with us. And what do you have lined up?
2: Oh my gosh, this is kind of breaking news. Granger, I saw Zach Bryan making the news, and it's not for a negative thing. It's a little bit of a crazy thing, but not negative. I'll explain coming up in your Nashville news next.

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8: 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All you third shifters, it's After Midnight. I'm your host, Granger Smith, and it's hour number four beginning right now. I got a whole bunch of good country music to play for you, and I got this brand new topic I'm asking. You're on death row and you get one more meal. What are you ordering? Make us hungry. I want to hear what you're getting on your last meal. If you get to choose, tell me. If you could, it could be someone cooking, could be grandma's cooking, it could be a certain restaurant, but what exactly are you getting? Add the drink in there too. 866-607-8383. We'll run down that rabbit hole, and then we'll get Earl Dibbles Jr. in here, the country boy. He's got a dumb criminal story to tell us. All this here now in number four.

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Okay, topic of the hour, brand new one for this Monday. I'm asking, if it's your death row meal, you get one more meal, what are you choosing? 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I love

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1: Good morning, Nerd Ranger. Hey, it's Chuck up here in Kansas, running up and down the highways all hour, day and night. It is an inspiration to listen to you on the radio in the mornings. You've got a strong faith. You've got a good set of morals. And we all have crosses to bear, issues we've been through. Keep on keeping on, doing what you're doing. You have a great day. Talk to you later.
0: Well, thank you for the encouragement, Chuck. That means

Dayton's New Country 103.9. A woman in Florida was caught on a door cam stealing an adult tricycle while wearing a tiger print onesie. You can't make this stuff up. Earl Dibbles Jr. is going to share this dumb criminal story with us next.

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7: 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Welcome to After Midnight with me, Granger Smith, your host. Hey, I've got some good news to kick your Monday off with, plus some Nashville news. Doesn't necessarily have to be good, but it's news about your favorite stars out there in Nashville and what they're up to. Ann Hudson's got you covered on that. Hey, I'm glad you're here. Thank you for making this America's favorite.

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We talked about this last hour, death row meal. 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
1: 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Keep it up. 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

0: 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Ann Hudson is coming up next with all the latest from Nashville. 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
1: Okay, I'm actually liking this new online trend for the summer, Granger. It involves the late Jimmy Buffett. I'll explain. Coming up in your Nashville news next.

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0: 1039 Dayton's New Country. Hey, thanks for sharing your Monday here with me on After Midnight, y'all. Before you take off and get your day started, let me remind you, God is great and he is worthy of our praise. I'm Granger Smith, coming to y'all from the Yee Yee Farm in Central Texas. If you're just now getting your day started, just now having your first cup of coffee and you want to hang out some more, you could join me on another show called Mornings with Granger on Yee Yee Radio. One way to find Yee Yee Radio is from the link in the bio of our Instagram page at After Midnight Granger Smith. Thanks for hanging out.
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7: One final hour of Mondays After Midnight starts right now. Welcome, y'all. Granger Smith here, your host. I'm going to talk about some things that went down on this day in history coming up, plus some Nashville news with Ann Hudson, stories about your favorite stars out there in Nashville. Good morning. I'm glad you're here. We're still after midnight.

Dayton's New Country 103.9. On this day in 1980, Mount St. Helens erupted, one of the most powerful volcanic events in U.S. history. I'll share more about that in history, plus some other things that went down on this day coming up in two country songs.

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Hey, Granger here on After Midnight. The third shift is rolling here as we kick off the week. 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
1: Good morning, Granger. You make my morning every day on my way to work. Hey, have a big day.
0: Oh, thank you for those sweet words. I sure appreciate them.

0: 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Ann Hudson is about to jump on and share some Nashville news with us. Ann, what do you have lined up?
1: Oh my gosh, this is kind of breaking news. Granger, I saw Zach Bryan making the news, and it's not for a negative thing. It's a little bit of a crazy thing, but not negative. I'll explain coming up in your Nashville news next.

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1: If you're up late with us, you'll want to follow us on Instagram, too. At After Midnight Granger Smith. Late night stories, artist hangouts, and a whole lot of country life.

0: what's new in Nashville. Here's Ann Hudson.
1: So Zach Bryan, oftentimes going viral for, well, just being a little bit on the obnoxious side and creating drama. But he's going viral now for a complete separate reason. When he was performing in Ohio, he decided to climb up the stage structures with his guitar strapped to him, and he performed Revival. It actually looks scary. He's up high. You can watch the whole thing at aftermidnight.com. Oh my gosh, I don't want you to forget, we're going on a really fun cruise in March of 2027. Granger and I will be on the cruise. Riley Green will be on the cruise. Chris Young, Lauren Elena, Randy Houser. That's just to name a few. But we're going to have so much fun. Definitely want you to be there. You can get all the details at topshelfcountrycruise.com.
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1039 Dayton's New Country. As we wave goodbye to Mondays After Midnight, I want to remind you that we have a brand new streaming channel, and I think it's pretty great. It's called Yee Yee Radio. We'll continue some of the conversations from tonight over there. The link to that is in the bio of our Instagram page at After Midnight Granger Smith, or you could just find it at Yee Yee Radio on Instagram. Dear Lord.

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0: Everybody, welcome to Monday's show. Hope you had a great weekend. Morning, studio.
5: Morning.
0: Well, do I have a story to lead us off? And Lunchbox does not know about it, and it involves The Price is Right.
6: Oh, my.
7: Uh-oh.
3: Wait, well, I don't know. I don't know if I'm feeling good vibes or bad vibes, because what if it's well? Like, Lunchbox is saying, uh-oh, but what if it's
0: Let's just say he's going back? I was reached out to about something.
6: What?
0: It's not me. About Price is Right.
6: Okay.
0: He could love it.
7: I don't know.
0: He could hate it. But if you give me a second, we're going to play this song and do it on the other side.

0: All right, more with Meghan Trainor in a second. She wrote all about that bass in less than an hour.
1: Because you know I'm all about that bass.
0: But she wrote this song. 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

0: She was, I think, on a cruise too, and she was on a scooter, and she lost control and drove off.
1: Off the boat?
0: It said drove off the pier.
1: Okay, so they must have been on land.
0: Was that a cruise, and they got off the cruise and went to the land?
1: Yeah. Because there's no way they would have a scooter on the boat.
2: Yeah, she probably had
0: a motorized. Oh, you can't have scooters on the boat?
2: No, she had a motorized scooter. You can have it on the boat.
1: Like a
2: handicap. And so she probably went, whoop.
0: But off the pier, are there piers on cruise ships?
2: No, it's just when you're docked. And so she was either going back onto the boat or getting off the boat.
0: Oh,
2: and she,
1: got it.
2: Oh. They save her?
0: No, she died.
2: Oh.
1: Oh, that's terrible. See, I was thinking like a scooter that you rent.
2: No.
0: I was thinking like one of those you do your foot on the side of.
1: It's like that.
0: Yeah, so did I. That's from Fox News. Yeah, I know.
1: That's sad.
0: That's crazy. Yeah, so anyway, how's your day going?
1: Good. When's our boat trip? It's coming out, right? Next year?
0: Next year. What a lead in. It really wasn't that. But if you guys want to go on the cruise with us, you can. Top Shelf Country Cruise. It's impossible to fall over.
1: It's impossible.
0: Off the boat, because again, I'm scared of heights and I'm scared of sea and I'm scared of people. I'm scared of a lot of things, but it worked out for me. I still really enjoyed it. It's impossible to fall over. But yeah, you can come with us. Riley Green's performing on the boat.
1: It's going to be awesome.
0: He's going to have been a voice coach for a whole season by then.
1: Right.
0: Even more famous. But if you guys want to come next March, it's topshelfcountrycruise.com. All right, Tucker Wetmore, let's do Brunette, Bobby Bone Show.

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4: Tell me something good.
1: Dog disappeared in a snowstorm, was out with the owners. Owners lost the dog. Storm got so bad, they couldn't find the dog. Eventually, they had to retreat back because of the severity of the storm. Luckily, these other hikers came up after the storm had subsided a bit and found the dog.
5: Wow.
1: Dog ran off. Rich says his golden doodle Charlie was rescued. It ran off while exploring when the snow hit. And so they went and looked and looked and looked. They had four-wheelers, ATVs, had a drone company looking for this dog. Could not find it anywhere. Vanished in heavy snow and temperatures in the 20s. And so it got so bad they had to stop. They couldn't see with the drones anymore. They couldn't drive the four-wheeler safely. So the storm stops. They start looking again. They couldn't find it, but other people did. The following day, Jada and Colin Szymanski found Charlie while hiking in the state park.
6: Wow.
1: During a snowy outing. You know that family was so relieved to get their dog back. Mm-hmm. That's from Cowboy State Daily, one of my favorite publications.
6: Yeah, that's the best.
5: I love that one.
1: All right, there you go. That's what it's all about.
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1: Somebody else got on The Price is Right. We talk about that. Also, instead of Tell Me Something Good, which we do, we did something called Tell Me Something Suck, which is about sucky things happening. 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

0: Luke Combs told Bobby the story on how he met Ed Sheeran.
1: The first time I ever hung out with Ed Sheeran was at the Twin Peaks in Brentwood. True story. And it's like, all of a sudden, dude, the people start coming up. And he's like, dude, I'm really sorry, man. Like, no one ever bothers me here. You know, and I was like, dude, you've taken me into the beehive, dude. The only thing that would be worse would be like, hey, man, do you want to go sit in the stands at a NASCAR race?
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Dayton's number one for new country. Dayton's new country, 103.9. With Vincent Mason, wish you well. Hope you had a wonderful weekend. Here we are back together. It's Amy James, and the 9K payday continues. You've got 9 chances every workday to win $1,000, but you can't win if you don't play. Next shot's at 11.

0: 1039, Dayton's new country. That's Brad Paisley. Well, he's offering his fans a treasure trove of music from his over 30 years in country music. Have you heard about this? I like the concept. He's releasing new music as part of an ongoing project titled Tackle Box. Some of the music previously unreleased from all eras of his career, and details will be coming soon on releases. Change.
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Hello, it's Amy James. Quick shout out to my friends in Beaver Creek. I've got this one planned for you guys right here on Dayton's New Country 103.9.

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With Morgan Wallen, don't we? Here's your heads up, $1,000. What a way to kick off your summer. Another keyword to win with the 9K payday at 11. 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

Dayton's New Country 103.9 with Ella Langley Beher. Hey, it's Amy James. I got the answer coming up next. But what do you think is the most watched comedy debut in more than 15 years? It just happened. Story next.

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Dayton's New Country 103.9. That's Casey Musgrave's Dry Spell. Hey, it's Amy James. They say this food never expires, and I guess it's true. You're not going to believe this story. Coming up in minutes.

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1039 Dayton's New Country. Hi, it's Amy James. Did you hear the news? Riley Green's going to be on your TV even more. He'll be on The Voice this fall as a coach for its 30th season, joined by Kelly Clarkson and Adam Levine. Here's Worst Way.

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1: 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Award shows in the 90s. 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

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Hello, it's Amy James. What song would you like to hear? You can let us know by just tapping that talkback mic and tell us anything you want. 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

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With Luke Combs sleepless in a hotel room. If you missed the big story last week, Lainey Wilson is a married woman. Some details about the wedding next.

0: 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She's done it. Erin's got $1,000.
1: I enter all the time. I'm like, no one's ever going to win, but this is, yeah!
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1: 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Award shows in the 90s. 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

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Hello, it's Amy James. 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

103.9 Dayton's New Country. That's Luke Bryan getting some new music from him, dropping his next album, Signs, September 18th. And we are minutes away, 2 o'clock. You could win $1,000 bucks, 9K

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Hey, it's Amy James. Thank you for hanging out with us today. We play it back to back. 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This is Dayton's number one

The home of the Bobby Bones Show, Dayton's New Country 103.9. That's new Jason Aldean, Don't Tell On Me. Hey, it's Amy James. Tax refund if you're like, I can't do anything fun with mine. I gotta put it towards stuff I need. You're not the only one. I'll tell you more next.

Dayton's number one for new country. Dayton's new country, 103.9. That's Be Her. Ella Langley and Hardy co-wrote that song. Now, Co Wetzel.

0: 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I'm Bobby Bones.
1: 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How a Better Man Became a Hit. 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

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My name's Corey, and what would you like to hear? 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

Dayton's new country 1039. 45 million people going somewhere this Memorial Day weekend. It's going to be a record according to AAA. It's like every year is a new record. Can't you stay home? Traffic's bad enough. If you want to avoid all the traffic, I'm thinking like leaving, I don't know, maybe 20 minutes. Here's Megan Maroney, Beautiful Things.

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1: 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How a Better Man Became a Hit. 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

Country 103.9. My name's Corey, and thanks for hanging out with us today. 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

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It's coming back. Law and Order, The Lost Track. It's season 26 now. At this point, it's not really renewed. It's more like being granted tenure by NBC. Here's Ella Langley. It's Choose a Texas.

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0: 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Shout outs, you quitting your job, a funny story, a joke. I like a good giggle. So, Samantha, I'm going to fire off a bunch of songs next, like Shaboozy and John Party.
1: That is amazing.
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1: Hi, I'm Jerry, and I just won $1,000.
0: 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One more chance to win today. 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

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My name's Corey, and what would you like to hear? 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

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My name's Corey, and thanks for hanging out with us today. 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
1: Little over a month to go. Cody Johnson dropping Banks of the Trinity. June 26th. I cannot wait to hear the song with Luke Combs on it with him. Brothers Osborne going to be on it as well.

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0: Oh, hands down, the toughest job. Well, you put in a long day. 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

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Front page obituary. 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He left his fortune to

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2: 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How a Better Man became a hit. Award shows in the 90s. 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

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Feeling like getting in some steps tonight on the treadmill? 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Here's Morgan Wallen and Post Malone. I Ain't Coming Back.

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1: 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You want to reach out? Hang with us on a Monday night? Call the studio, 1-877-367-4432. 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

0: 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We appreciate y'all checking in. 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
1: 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So you can call in 1-877-367-4432. And let's go to the first call. Who's this?
2: Hey, guys. This is Tanya.
0: Tanya. Checking in. Appreciate you. What's you up to? What you got going on today?
2: I just literally got in the car and... I heard you guys say call in, so here I am.
0: So why not?
2: I love listening every afternoon, like literally every afternoon after work. I'm putting you guys on.
0: We appreciate that. Awesome. We appreciate that more than you know. So here's the deal. I want to ask, because I think this is something everybody starts to question themselves on around this time of day. What are you doing for dinner tonight?
2: I'm actually going to do takeout. I'm going to get Chinese.
1: Oh, heck yeah. Crab ragoons. Yeah. I've been craving those.
0: Okay, but can that's you get me some? Do you hear Tay? Tay's like a 12-year-old. She goes straight for the appetizers.
1: Yeah.
0: It's all appetizers with this. It's fine. What's your go-to order from your favorite Chinese spot?
2: I actually get the poo-poo for two.
0: Oh, okay. You know what's funny about that?
2: I'm kind of a child myself.
0: But you just brought me back. My mom would go to, it was King's Chinese, whatever it was called, but I remember it being called King's. And my mom would get the poo-poo platter, and I thought it was hilarious.
1: Of course you would.
0: I was 35.
2: It's always stuck with me.
0: Yeah. Hey, well, thank you so much for listening. We appreciate you. Hope you have a great rest of the day, okay?
2: Thanks, guys.
3: Denise. All right, class, tell me about your weekend. Leo?
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0: And for adults with type 2 diabetes and known heart disease, Jardiance can lower the risk of cardiovascular death too. 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
1: Tomorrow morning at 8:30, 90s country legend Clint Black is in studio. How a Better Man Became. 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

It's Dayton's New Country 103.9 with Wayne D.T. Thank you so much for hanging with us tonight. We appreciate y'all. Hey, we play it back to back, so you just got to let us know what you want to hear. On the free iHeartRadio app, you can send us a request if you use that little red talkback microphone button, all right? We are Dayton's number one for New Country.

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2: All right, so last night's ACM Awards were held in Las Vegas. So let's do a little recap real quick. With Shania Twain hosting for the very first time, it was absolutely incredible. But the night provided 2 hours of just amazing performances and surprises, including Parker McCollum's self-titled album winning Album of the Year. We were also stoked for him. And then Cody Johnson taking home the trophy for Entertainer of the Year is a very stacked category, right? I mean, the artists in that category should all be entertainers of the year. But if you missed the entire show, it's available to stream on Prime Video, so go catch up. All right, next, so we've been updating you on the nearly weekly records Ella Langley has been shattering, but don't sleep on Morgan Wallen. While Ella is the new hottest, Morgan is an old hand at breaking records, right? He just broke another one. On Friday, he reached 30 billion streams on Spotify. He joins artists like Beyonce, Lady Gaga, Lil Wayne, Linkin Park, Maroon 5, and more in that exclusive club. So if you're wondering how far Ella Langley has to go to catch up, latest numbers say she is just shy of 2 billion streams. Holy cow. All right, and last, Luke Bryan has announced his Fall Farm Tour shows for this year. While his Spring Farm Tour shows were in California this weekend, he takes things east for the autumn dates. You can see him in places like Pennsylvania, Ohio, Indiana. And opening acts have not yet been announced, but presale starts tomorrow ahead of the general sale on Thursday at 8 a.m. local time. You can keep tabs up on Luke Bryan's website. That's your iHeartCountry Roundup with Tay.
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